Sunday blues. 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Here we go again. Good morning, heartache.

Round, like a circle in a spiral, like a wheel within a wheel, never ending or beginning on an ever spinning reel. Like a snowball down a mountain or a carnival balloon, like a carousel that's turning, running rings around the moon. Like a clock whose hands are sweeping past the minutes of its face, and the world is like an apple whirling silently in space. Like the circles that you find in the windmills of your mind. Like a tunnel that you follow, tunnel of his own, down a hollow

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Someone tosses in a stream, like a clock whose hands are sweeping past the minutes of its face. And the world is like an apple, whirling silently in space, like the circles that you find in the windmills of your mind. Keys that jingle in your pocket,

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Like a circle in a spiral, a wheel within a wheel, never ending or beginning on an ever-spinning wheel. As the images unwind, like the circles that you find

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1: Well, you mean he goes to the drugstore and gets them from the medicine shelf?
0: No, some cats told me he makes it himself.
2: Yip, yip, yip, yip.
0: Tell us the secret of the lip.
1: Well, you take a bucket full of steam and a dozen roost eggs. 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
1: Is it wrong or is it right? 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What color is love?